Why should I be afraid of dying? There's no reason for it. You've got to go see.

God, what a creepy explanation about yourself, little tiny big girl. I'm sorry for your mess, I'm sorry for your friends. Your mission reminds me of authentic stress.

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We live fast and none of us will escape. For like it's a blood oath, we're both in love with the pain. The feeling to let it go when we both know that it's fate. The death of us has always been the embrace.